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What's up, it's Ritter. So I just saw Cheez-Its and Coors Light are teaming up for a new beer, cheese cracker. Okay, at least it's not a cheese beer. We don't want to go that way. But yeah, I guess they're doing like Cheetos puffs that taste like beer. My guess is it's like dried malt extract, which is if you're a home brewer, you would get what that is. They're probably just sprinkling that on Cheetos, which I feel like you could just do at home. But anyway, if you want to try them, they're going to be hitting store shelves next month.

What's up? It's Ritter. Kind of a crazy day yesterday. We're getting all the news stories of things happening. Truly, my heart into the brakes for the tragedy at Devil's Lake State Park. One of the, you know, gems of the state to have an accident happen there is tragic. But I guess kind of a reminder to all of us. No matter what you do, we need to be, you know, careful, diligent, and just truly sad, something you never want to hear about.

teeth, top jack in her cherry coat town. Mama and daddy put their roots right here, cause this is where the car broke down. Yellow dog school bus, kicking up red bus, kicking

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3: Tonight stays quiet and comfortable with lows dropping to the upper 50s. Tomorrow, look for partly sunny skies, highs in the upper 70s, and south winds around 10. Clear skies take over tomorrow night with lows in the low 60s. Saturday turns mostly cloudy with highs climbing into the mid 80s. Then Sunday brings thick, hot air, partly cloudy skies, a high in the low 90s, and a southwest wind near 10.
4: Even when you're in the city, we'll put you in a country state of

He is the person a lot of people in and around Nashville have talked about for a while. Tucker Wetmore just finally released the details on his new 6-song EP. He's going to be dropping at the end of the month. Sunburn Mixtape is going to be the name of it, with his latest single, Who Told You That? Plus, going to have a couple other fan favorites, 3 brand new tracks. So, yeah, if your summer playlist is getting a little dough, you got about a week and a half before the new Tucker Wetmore drops.

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Yeah. 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

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Yep, your ears aren't deceiving you. We are playing more music. A whole lot more.

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It's Ritter. Now, whoever tells you that dressing like a superhero doesn't automatically make you a superhero has got to be lying to you. I was just reading about a five-year-old in England who was dressed as Batman who saw a man stranded on a sandbar. And he was waving for help. So Batman rushed into action and called the authorities to save the man. I mean, the five-year-old himself didn't call, but he went and got help. You know what I'm saying. Just kind of funny and proof that not all heroes wear capes, but, you know, sometimes they actually do. And they're five.

0: 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Thanks for hanging out today. How are you surviving the week? Just ready for that weekend? That's what I'm feeling too.
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3: Tonight stays quiet and comfortable, with lows dropping to the upper 50s. Tomorrow, look for partly sunny skies, highs in the upper 70s, and south winds around 10. Clear skies take over tomorrow night, with lows in the low 60s. Saturday turns mostly cloudy, with highs climbing into the mid 80s. Then Sunday brings thick, hot air, partly cloudy skies, a high in the low 90s, and a southwest wind near 10.
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Wait, is Luke Combs really feeling like he's been snubbed? Hang on. It has to do with an appearance on someone else's record, and I'll explain the details of it coming up here in a few.

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Yeah, what up? It's Ritter. Well, I guess Luke Combs is a little upset that Pat McAfee, the ESPN star, is not having him join him on his first country album. Yes, Pat McAfee is releasing a country album. That's pretty much where I stopped, too. But, yeah, I guess Luke wanted to be on it. Again, I guess anyone can make a country album. So, you know what? I got one coming next. You know what? I got one.

0: What's up? It's Ritter. How you doing? Thanks for hanging out today. So John Party has been kind of long flirting, toying with us, and the idea of the tour was coming. Well, finally yesterday announced the Gambling Man Tour with Alexander Kay and Sadie Bat with Alexander Kay. It's going to kick off in September. The only unfortunate part is there's not a Wisconsin stop. The closest we got is Peoria, Illinois in November. So if you're looking for a November road trip, it might be worth it. Pre-sales are going on this week, by the way.
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Can't eat lettuce? I don't know what we can eat anymore. It's Ritter. This whole cyclospore outbreak is getting crazy, with now apparently a second one busting out, with more than 70 new cases across Michigan and a couple here in Wisconsin and Minnesota. I guess this parasite causes days of nausea, vomiting, and diarrhea. First outbreak, of course, was, you know, the one we've been talking about for weeks, dealing with lettuce and all these other things. But I, at the end of the day, wash all your fruits and vegetables, or, you know, a brat or two has never given me any issues.

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0: potato chips, do you have just one or two? 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
5: Tonight looks mainly cloudy, with lows in the upper 50s. Tomorrow brings partly cloudy skies, highs near 79, and south winds near 10 miles per hour. Tomorrow night turns mostly clear, with a low in the low 60s. The weekend starts mainly cloudy, highs in the mid 80s. Sunday brings a few more clouds, and the heat turns up, with highs in the low 90s, lows around the low 70s, and a southwest wind near 10.
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1: Tonight looks mainly cloudy, with lows in the upper 50s. Tomorrow brings partly cloudy skies, highs near 79, and south winds near 10 miles per hour. Tomorrow night turns mostly clear, with a low in the low 60s. The weekend starts mainly cloudy, highs in the mid 80s. Sunday brings a few more clouds, and the heat turns up, with highs in the low 90s, lows around the low 70s, and a southwest wind near 10.

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2: In baseball, Dominic Smith came in clutch for the Braves.
3: Runners ready to take off on contact. 1-1 pitch hit well. Deep right field. Going back. He just took him deep downtown. It's a three-run homer right on into the chop house. Braves take the lead on the three-run bomb by Dom Smith. That is now 5-3 Atlanta.
2: You heard it all on the Braves radio network. They defeated the Padres 6-5. Atlanta leads the NL East by 4.5 games. The Blue Jays top the Rays 3-1, but Tampa Bay still leads the AL East by 2 games. And the Twins rallied to defeat the Guardians 3-1. Cleveland is 1.5 games back of the White Sox in the AL Central. James Outman hit the go-ahead 3-run shot in the 7th inning as the Tigers beat the Royals 4-3. Detroit is 4 games out of the final wild card spot in the AL. And the Diamondbacks top the Cardinals 10-6.
4: Tonight looks quiet and mostly cloudy with a low of 57. Today brings partly cloudy skies, temperatures pushing to 79, then mainly clear.

0: skies tonight with lows in the low 60s. Tomorrow turns mainly cloudy, highs in the mid-80s, with a southwest wind near 10. Sunday looks similar, highs in the low 90s, lows in the low 70s, heat index near 102, southwest winds holding at 10.
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2: In baseball, Dominic Smith came in clutch for the Braves.
3: Runners ready to take off on contact. 1-1 pitch hit well. Deep right field. Going back. He just took him deep downtown. It's a three-run homer right on into the chop house. Braves take the lead on the three-run bomb by Dom Smith. That is now 5-3 Atlanta.
2: You heard it all on the Braves radio network. They defeated the Padres 6-5. Atlanta leads the NL East by 4.5 games. The Blue Jays topped the Rays 3-1, but Tampa Bay still leads the AL East by 2 games. And the Twins rallied to defeat the Guardians 3-1. Cleveland is 1.5 games back of the White Sox in the AL Central. James Outman hit the go-ahead 3-run shot in the 7th inning as the Tigers beat the Royals 4-3. Detroit is 4 games out of the final wild card spot in the AL. And the Diamondbacks topped the Cardinals 10-6.
4: Tonight looks quiet and mostly cloudy with a low of 57. Today brings partly cloudy skies, temperatures pushing to 79, then mainly clear skies tonight with lows in the low 60s. Tomorrow turns mainly cloudy, highs in the mid 80s with a southwest wind near 10. Sunday looks similar, highs in the low 90s, lows in the low 70s, heat index near 102, southwest winds holding at 10.
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Hey, I saw that eye roll. Give a guy a break. They pay me to at least try to be clever. Bucky!

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2: In baseball, Dominic Smith came in clutch for the Braves.
3: Runners ready to take off on contact. 1-1 pitch hit well. Deep right field. Going back. He just took him deep downtown. It's a three-run homer right on into the chop house. Braves take the lead on the three-run bomb by Dom Smith. That is now 5-3 Atlanta.
2: You heard it all on the Braves radio network. They defeated the Padres 6-5. Atlanta leads the NL East by 4.

0: and a half games. The Blue Jays topped the Rays 3-1, but Tampa Bay still leads the AL East by 2 games. And the Twins rallied to defeat the Guardians 3-1. Cleveland is 1.5 games back of the White Sox in the AL Central. James Outman hit the go-ahead 3-run shot in the 7th inning as the Tigers beat the Royals 4-3. Detroit is 4 games out of the final wild card spot in the AL. And the Diamondbacks topped the Cardinals 10-6.
1: Tonight looks quiet and mostly cloudy with a low of 57. Today brings partly cloudy skies, temperatures pushing to 79, then mainly clear skies tonight with lows in the low 60s. Tomorrow turns mainly cloudy, highs in the mid 80s with a southwest wind near 10. Sunday looks similar, highs in the low 90s, lows in the low 70s, heat index near 102, southwest winds holding at 10.

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2: In baseball, Dominic Smith came in clutch for the Braves.
3: Runners ready to take off on contact. 1-1 pitch hit well. Deep right field. Going back. He just took him deep downtown. It's a three-run homer right on into the chop house. Braves take the lead on the three-run bomb by Dom Smith. That is now 5-3 Atlanta.
2: You heard it all on the Braves radio network. They defeated the Padres 6-5. Atlanta leads the NL East by 4.5 games. The Blue Jays topped the Rays 3-1, but Tampa Bay still leads the AL East by 2 games. And the Twins rallied to defeat the Guardians 3-1. Cleveland is 1.5 games back of the White Sox in the AL Central. James Outman hit the go-ahead 3-run shot in the 7th inning as the Tigers beat the Royals 4-3. Detroit is 4 games out of the final wild card spot in the AL. And the Diamondbacks topped the Cardinals 10-6.
4: Tonight looks quiet and mostly cloudy with a low of 57. Today brings partly cloudy skies, temperatures pushing to 79, then mainly clear skies tonight with lows in the low 60s. Tomorrow turns mainly cloudy, highs in the mid 80s with a southwest wind near 10. Sunday looks similar, highs in the low 90s, lows in the low 70s, heat index near 102, southwest winds holding at 10.
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0: Runners ready to take off on contact. 1-1 pitch hit well. Deep right field. Going back. He just took him deep downtown. It's a three-run homer right on into the chop house. Braves take the lead on the three-run bomb by Dom Smith. That is now 5-3 Atlanta.
1: You heard it all on the Braves radio network. They defeated the Padres 6-5. Atlanta leads the NL East by 4.5 games. The Blue Jays top the Rays 3-1, but Tampa Bay still leads the AL East by 2 games. And the Twins rallied to defeat the Guardians 3-1. Cleveland is 1.5 games back of the White Sox in the AL Central. James Outman hit the go-ahead 3-run shot in the 7th inning as the Tigers beat the Royals 4-3. Detroit is 4 games out of the final wild card spot in the AL. And the Diamondbacks top the Cardinals 10-6.
2: Tonight looks quiet and mostly cloudy with a low of 57. Today brings partly cloudy skies, temperatures pushing to 79, then mainly clear skies tonight with lows in the low 60s. Tomorrow turns mainly cloudy, highs in the mid 80s with a southwest wind near 10. Sunday looks similar, highs in the low 90s, lows in the low 70s, heat index near 102, southwest winds holding at 10.
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0: Here are your headlines. The 38-year-old man who was shot by a Madison police officer Wednesday afternoon in the Marquette neighborhood has been identified as Corey Ruiz. Police Chief John Patterson said officers were responding to a report of someone checking parked vehicles when a struggle broke out at Baldwin and Williamson Streets. Patterson says that Ruiz pulled out a large knife, injuring an officer, before that same officer opened fire. A taser had failed. Four officers are on administrative leave, and the Wisconsin Department of Justice is leading the investigation. Hundreds of community members gathered on Williamson Street after the shooting, and yesterday's press conference was contentious. Turning to state politics, a group of Democratic voters backed by the Wisconsin Democratic Party is suing the State Elections Commission in Dane County Court. They want voters to be able to request a new absentee ballot if their preferred candidate drops out, an issue tied to Lieutenant Governor Sarah Rodriguez leaving the governor's race. The primary is coming up August 11th. In Sun Prairie, city leaders have hired Penny Holler as their new assistant city manager. She currently serves in the same role in a town in Kansas and will start in Sun Prairie on September 8th. A Rockton, Illinois woman has been sentenced to 6 years in federal prison for stealing more than $34,000 from a Rockford area gymnastics booster club. Prosecutors say 55-year-old Chandra McLarty used the club's debit card for personal expenses, including a trip to Cancun. Full restitution has been paid. And lastly, in Beloit, the Rock County Sheriff's Office is now taking sign-ups for its Cops and Bobbers Youth Fishing event on August 18th at Riverside Park. It's open to kids ages 7 to 12 with just 25 spots available. And those are your headlines for Friday, July 24th.
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0: Hey, it's Chelsea. He's Reed. Reed, we are still flying high after the AC/DC concert on Sunday, and your dad forwarded me this article about Brian Johnson.
1: A lead singer
0: of AC/DC, and I find it to be very fascinating. He's 78, and he said now he's actually letting himself enjoy the ride. So before, he said, quote, "I never used to smile or anything," talking about when he was on stage. He really just didn't smile, and now he's having so much fun with it.
1: Well, I saw this.
0: Okay.
1: So what he said is, we were trying to look cool.
0: Yeah.
1: For all the decades, you had to have a certain rock star persona, and you had to look cool.
0: Okay.
1: And he's like, now we don't give a blank.
0: Okay.
1: So he's like, we're having more fun than ever. And I will say, the artists that do this, in country, John Party.
0: Yep.
1: Keith Urban.
0: Luke Bryan.
1: Blake Shelton.
0: Mm-hmm.
1: You know, go country there for you. I mean, Tom Petty kind of wanted to look cool, but like, he was so thankful to be performing that when I saw him at Summerfest, he was just, you do connect with the crowd in a way that is different.
0: And
1: I would say that AC/DC.
0: Thank you for filling me in the blanks here, Reed.
1: I thought on Sunday night they connected.
0: Yeah.
1: Of all ages with these crowds. I mean, you had kids there.
0: Mm-hmm.
1: You had old people there. You had everybody in between.
0: Yeah.
1: And their connection, I think, is in part when you see, I'll tell you who else in the countryside, Zach Brown Band. See Zach Brown.
0: He does not
1: stop smiling. And when I saw him with my dad, he's like, does that guy look like the happiest guy in the world? And it's just like, Brian Johnson, and he was kind of struggling with some of the smoke and all of that.
0: Sure.
1: But he was like rooting for him. It's not stuck up at all.
0: No, and I could tell him and Angus were, it seemed like, best friends, and they had a good vibe between each other. And if you're just standing up there, you know, trying to look cool, you're not really connecting with each other as the band or,
1: no,
0: you know, so.
1: JS Online had a great review of it. They said they crushed. And the guy said, I've read his reviews for many times. I mean, he just said there was kind of some times where you could tell Brian was struggling with the air quality.
0: Yeah.
1: And that's when Angus then would kind of do maybe the duck walk, or he would put a little more showmanship into it just to kind of take some of the pressure, because there's so much pressure on a lead singer.
0: Oh, my gosh.
1: And I was like, to your point, you know, that's just where he wasn't going to sit there and be like, well, you know, tough.
0: Yeah.
1: So that's great. And maybe something for all of us to take in life, you know, have fun. Don't worry what other people think so much, and you'll have the best time.

0: Reading Chelsea along with you. All right, Chelsea, guy says he's from the year 6000 and he time traveled back.
1: Oh, no.
0: Humans in the year six thousand, live under an AI overlord. And he says he's got a photo to prove it. So an anonymous man on Apex TV, I've never heard of that, claims he joined a secret 1990s program that sent him to the year 6000.
1: Okay.
0: Says humans by then live peacefully under a benevolent AI ruler. Then he presents a heavily blurred photo as proof, blaming distortion on the time travel process.
1: Hmm.
0: Video, which the website Mirror recently reshared, has racked up millions of views. The internet has largely called it a hoax, and the photo traces back to older CGI art.
1: Yeah.
0: But there you have it.
1: Okay. I don't know how I feel about all that, Reed.
0: Haven't we figured out that time travel isn't possible? Not just because someone would have already done it.
1: Right.
0: But you see these social media posts, like on Twitter, X, where it's like, is that a picture of someone holding a cell phone in 1976?
1: Mm-hmm.
0: And then it's like, Twitter's like, it's fake.
1: Right.
0: You know, and it's, but people get all lathered up about this stuff. Will humanity be around?

0: Twitter's like, it's fake.
1: Right.
0: You know, and it's, but people get all lathered up about this stuff. Will humanity be around in the year 6,000? You and I won't, you know, see, but.
1: No.
2: I love a first cast when the water's glass and the line starts to run. Well, that first sip of a cold beer when the working week's done. I love a twilight in the morning before the day wakes up.

0: Hey, it's Chelsea. He's Reed. Reed, there was a flight, I guess, that arrived in Sweden, and it was an hour late because there was a 3-year-old child who would not sit in his seat. Like, they couldn't literally take off because this kid wouldn't sit down.
1: Oh, imagine it was your kid.
0: And he was too old to sit in his parents' lap, so, you know, trying to get them to sit down. This is from the NewYorkPost.com, and then it says in the article, you know, people are talking about this, and they were then an

0: were late arriving to Sweden because of this whole situation. And it's like, if you had a connecting flight or if you had a car service or whatever you have like that's scheduled afterwards, that's very challenging. So then,
1: I mean, does that open up the parents to a lawsuit?
0: Then,
1: you missed a connecting flight and it cost you like thousands of dollars.
0: Yeah, I don't know what to say about that. But then it brought up the debate online about would you pay for an adults only flight?
1: Mm.
0: And it's like,
1: I don't,
0: that's
1: it depends how much it would be. I would pay for an adults only dinner. We've talked about that.
0: Oh, like a specific part in the restaurant.
1: Yeah, like you and I, like if you and I mean, we go out to eat, you and I, just us for fun twice a year. I mean, is that exaggerating? Sometimes we get to do it with a work thing.
0: Yeah.
1: I'll pay a little extra for, you know, no screaming kids next to me. And I love screaming kids.
0: Yeah.
1: I have two. We have two.
0: Yeah, I mean.
1: But a flight, that could be expensive.
0: I feel bad for the parent because there's people saying, you know, online, like, you know, that's a parenting issue and all that.
1: I feel like a lot of those people don't have kids. You know, if you say, Taylor said this when we saw her. She's like, you know, anyone who says, you know, control your kid doesn't have a kid.
0: Right.
1: And I'm like, you're not wrong.
0: Yeah.
1: Because if you have a kid, you know, I've been there. You've been there with Brielle. Mm-hmm. She was two. I mean, when we took her to Florida and she was two, which she still is two, with your family, it was crazy.
0: Yeah.
1: She would not sit. And I finally, you switched seats to me and I'm like, darling, you've got to.
0: No, she sat. She just wouldn't have her seatbelt on.
1: And then she would stand up and look behind her at Grant.
0: Sure. Oh, okay. Okay. Okay.
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5: Today brings some sunshine at times with highs in the upper 70s. Tonight stays mainly clear with a low in the low 60s. Tomorrow, clouds take over with limited sun, highs climbing to the mid 80s and southwest winds around 10. Then tomorrow night, expect some clouds to linger with lows in the upper 60s.
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0: 3. That is Chelsea. All right, Chels. I know that this kind of stuff sort of scares you a little bit.
1: Okay.
0: There was a 7-ton fireball that exploded undetected in March, I believe it was. March 17th. It was a 6-foot-wide, 7-ton asteroid that exploded over Valley City, Ohio.
1: Oh, my gosh. I'm going to start freaking out.
0: It entered the atmosphere at 45,000 miles per hour.
1: Yep.
0: So a good clip.
1: Sounds about right.
0: And NASA or whomever said that it had the force of 250 tons of TNT.
1: Perfect.
0: Big explosion. Here's the kicker. Not NASA, not the Air Force. Nobody saw it coming.
1: I'm going to freak out.
0: Kaboom. And they're like, what was that?
1: You're kidding me.
0: Now, we're spending
1: what's
0: how
1: the
0: much
1: source
0: money?
1: On this? Is this legit?
0: Live Science, NASA.
1: Okay.
0: So NASA's like, whoops. The fireball was visible from 16 states. Wisconsin, Ontario.
1: Really?
0: Yes.
1: Oh.
0: And I don't know why we didn't hear as much about this, but I think it sort of exploded and...
1: And nobody wanted to say.
0: What was that?
1: Oh my gosh.
0: Meteorite fragments likely fell in Medina County, Ohio, potentially the first U.S. meteorite fall of the year. Experts say current sky surveys simply can't spot dark rocks that small until they hit the atmosphere.
1: Okay.
0: So while you think of a 6-foot-wide, 7-ton asteroid doesn't seem small.
1: Mm-hmm.
0: Again, blasting the equivalent of 250 tons.
1: Blasting.
0: That's not pounds. That's tons of dynamite. No telescope on Earth can detect it.
1: Oh, perfect.
0: So I don't know. We're spending a lot of money on this stuff, and it's, you know, this massive explosion, and it's like, oh. So.
1: Right at the Buckeyes, hey?
0: Right at the Buckeyes. But again, you could view it from Wisconsin, I guess. Wow. I think I'd rather not. That's one of those things. I think I don't mind seeing shooting stars, but
1: yeah,
0: that would really rock you, literally.
1: I wonder why we didn't hear about that. It's concerning.
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4: Here are your headlines. The 38-year-old man who was shot by a Madison police officer Wednesday afternoon in the Marquette neighborhood has been identified as Corey Ruiz. Police Chief John Patterson said officers were responding to a report of someone checking parked vehicles when a struggle broke out at Baldwin and Williamson Streets. Patterson says that Ruiz pulled out a large knife, injuring an officer, before that same officer opened fire. A taser had failed. 4 officers are on administrative leave, and the Wisconsin Department of Justice is leading the investigation. Hundreds of community members gathered on Williamson Street after the shooting, and yesterday's press conference was contentious. Turning to state politics, a group of Democratic voters backed by the Wisconsin Democratic Party is suing the State Elections Commission in Dane County Court. They want voters to be able to request a new absentee ballot if their preferred candidate drops out, an issue tied to Lieutenant Governor Sarah Rodriguez leaving the governor's race. The primary is coming up August 11th. In Sun Prairie, city leaders have hired Penny Holler as their new assistant city manager. She currently serves in the same role in a town in Kansas and will start in Sun Prairie on September 8th. A Rockton, Illinois woman has been sentenced to 6 years in federal prison for stealing more than $34,000 from a Rockford area gymnastics booster club. Prosecutors say 55-year-old Chandra McLarty used the club's debit card for personal expenses, including a trip to Cancun. Full restitution has been paid. And lastly, in Beloit, the Rock County Sheriff's Office is now taking signups for its Cops and Bobbers Youth Fishing event on August 18th at Riverside Park. It's open to kids ages 7 to 12 with just 25 spots available. And those are your headlines for Friday, July 24th.
5: 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A simple idea for a

0: Reed and Chelsea with you. All right, we're going to talk about Jimothy. If you don't know who Jimothy is a raccoon in Seattle that has a spinal problem. It's a short spine, but it's living this happy, healthy life, and it's this cute little furball. And it has absolutely gone viral.
1: I mean, but you can tell that he has something.
0: Yeah, but he's doing well, and it appears like he's not in pain. And there's all these videos going very viral about this raccoon.
1: Oh.
0: You know, he looks like a raccoon, but also different.
1: Yeah.
0: Than a raccoon.
1: I literally typed in Jimothy on Google, and I'm seeing a bunch of articles, and then there was just a replica of Jimothy that went across the page. I am not even kidding you. Go
0: Chelsea,
1: on Google and do it.
0: It's wild.
1: I'm going to hit refresh to see if it does it again.
0: Okay, let me try here.
1: It does. Please go on Google and
0: what I enjoy, though, is like, this is... So, there was some gal that posted this and just came up with Jimothy, and this went, I mean, that became the the name. There Jimothy goes. Wow.
1: See it?
0: Right there on Google.
1: I mean, he is like very famous. Very.
0: And you have health experts like, okay, don't approach this animal. Let him be in his natural, do what he does. Don't try and feed him. But he's this incredibly famous, like, raccoon.
1: Wow.
0: And there's a video, people, I guess, have been watching him since he was a little baby that just didn't go viral. So there's video picture, Chelsea, of like the mom being super protective of him when he was like a little baby.
1: Oh my
0: gosh. And they're like, she's the real hero in all this, like for protecting. Because like if you didn't have a mom like this, that would never survived.
1: Gotcha.
0: But it's learned how to do its thing. And someone's like, is
1: go
0: it in
1: mama.
0: Pain? Yeah. Is it in pain? And it's like, they don't think so.
1: Yeah.
0: He just has a shorter spine. But everything else seems to work great.
1: Okay.
0: So can we embrace, I mean, to me, there's a part of this where like, you know, post World Cup, people are really trying to find something. But there's a beauty to people saying this is nature overcoming imperfect situations.
1: Oh, sure.
0: And I'm like, you know, and no one's made this political yet.
1: I'm all about Jimothy.
0: As far as I know, this is, no one's made this political yet, which is saying something in this country.

0: Hey, it's Reed and Chelsea. Reed, there is this new dating service that's powered by AI, and it's sweeping all across California college campuses. These kids are loving it. It's AI. It's taking AI, and it literally is matchmaking. So it's not Tinder where you're swiping and choosing yourself. It's like the AI is like matchmaking for you. It's called Ditto. It's quite different than, you know, a Tinder style model or whatever, but it's taking and matching, and you get a new match every Wednesday, and then you pick a time that works for both of you to meet up, and then it even goes one step further by creating an itinerary for the first date. And I'm like, this might be good.
1: Well, how many Wednesdays do you get before it's like, well, this isn't working?
0: Yeah, I don't really know.
1: Because if you have to keep going, then is it working?
0: But I think that there is a better way of being like, you're a match, instead of choosing for yourself, because you don't always know.
1: Because you don't know what you like. You think you know what you like, you don't know what you like.
0: And if you're just choosing off of the person's picture or whatever it may be, that's not really for the long run.
1: So opposites attract is a very famous phrase.
0: Yep.
1: Ditto does not seem like it would fall under that idea.
0: Oh.
1: But how many couples do you know that are successful? There are some that are truly...
0: On interest. So like if there's interest, but it's not necessarily, you know, it could be opposite in many ways, right? Organized, disorganized. Like it's their interest. So if they both like hiking, or if they both like, you know, eating, you and I both really enjoy Mexican food. It would pick that based on you and I both like that.
1: Okay, so I could see where you could say we have a really fun date because you both like hiking.
0: It's an initial, you right. guys have interest, and then obviously you have to see much more if you align on
1: we got a positive
0: your
1: AI
0: views
1: story
0: on all that. So I thought we would talk about
1: no,
0: that.
1: No,
0: that's great.
1: That's positive. That's very good.

0: Hey, it's Reed and Chelsea along with you. All right, let's talk. I mean, this has got to be coming to an end here, but it turns out Travis Kelce gave Taylor Swift the one wedding gift money can't buy, and Jason spilled it on the podcast.
1: Tell me I didn't hear this.
0: Jason Kelce revealed on the Ross Tucker Football Podcast that Travis sang for Taylor during their July 3rd Madison Square Garden wedding. He sang.
1: Really?
0: There's an irony there. Jason said Travis, quote, can't carry a tune. Paul McCartney and Stevie Nicks also reportedly performed. So that's a tough act to maybe follow. Taylor Swift wove music into her vows. Jason kept the song title private, protecting one last wedding surprise. Have the photos been out yet? I've been hearing people ask for the photo. Okay, so there's more than one wedding surprise left. Travis has sung publicly before Viva Las Vegas after a Super Bowl and You Belong With Me at the Chiefs victory party. If Chelsea's going to sing at all, ideally she's at least one wine glass down, maybe one and a half. Is that fair? Have you ever done karaoke with your girlfriends back in college?
1: No, I really am not a singer, so no.
0: But that does not stop you from singing in the kitchen.
1: Yeah.
0: And our son goes, Mom. And I watch, I'm like, you're five. You already have embarrassment
1: from
0: your mother?
1: That's in our own home, you see. It's different.
0: Well, I've been to weddings where the bridesmaid grabbed the mic and was singing on the dance floor late into the night.
1: Yes.
0: That was
1: bad.
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5: Today brings some sunshine at times with highs in the upper 70s. Tonight stays mainly clear with a low in the low 60s. Tomorrow, clouds take over with limited sun, highs climbing to the mid-80s and southwest winds around 10. Then tomorrow night, expect some clouds to linger with lows in the upper 60s.

0: friends.
1: She's Chelsea. I'm Reed. All right, Chelsea, doesn't matter how much kale you eat. It looks
2: like how
1: long your grandma lived or your grandpa is pretty much going to decide how long you live.
2: Really?
1: Institute of Science researchers publishing in the journal Science Say Genetic explains about 55% of a human lifespan variation. That's more than double the previous estimate. People thought it was 20 to 25%.
2: Okay.
1: As they've been able to do more technology, more research. You're like, actually, it's over half. The lead researcher says lifestyle can shift life expectancy roughly 5 years in either direction.
2: Mm.
1: So if your genetic ceiling is 80, healthy habits could maybe get you 85. Bad habits drop you to 75. Reaching 95 or 100 largely requires winning the genetic lottery.
2: Yep.
1: Now, the only thing I'll say is there are some really unhealthy habits you can do that dramatically change this more than 5 years. So I don't want to say you can't go hog wild and be like, well, it's only going to cost me 5 years of my life.
2: But I think overall, it's about balance with working out. It's about balance with eating.
1: That's what you tell me.
2: You know.
1: On the flip side.
2: Got to live life too. Got to have that chocolate cake, Reed.
1: I don't know if that's good or bad. I don't know if, you know, that's a glass half full approach to.
2: Reed thought the anniversary was no reason to have a chocolate cake.
1: Is that the first time we've done that?
2: Are you kidding me? No.
1: We got one cake after our 1 year as a part of the free deal with the cake.
2: Okay. Surprised you remember that.
1: Why? Let me say this, though. You can improve your age. Another study says you can improve your brain at any age.
2: Right.
1: People in their 80s, their 90s, you can still cognitively improve. There's no upper age ceiling for cognitive improvement.

0: improvement. People with the lowest starting scores
1: that
0: made the biggest gains
1: good.
0: In the study. So, don't know how long you're going to live. And would you want to know how long you were going to live anyway? But you're never too old to stop learning. It turns out just that is true. But daily consistency matters more than age, education, or gender.
1: Okay.

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0: Hey, it's Reed and Chelsea. Reed, this is happening in places all throughout New York City. Gen Z are having a hard time with the 9-to-5. They are using lunch breaks to nap or cry in weird places. So there are employees all over New York finding little places like nap pods. Or in this article from the New York Post, there was this guy who said he paid to go into the movie theater and took about an hour nap and then headed back to work. So that's how they utilize their lunch break.
1: You should eat something.
0: I mean, yeah, I just don't know how you're napping, eating everything in an hour, but
1: 20-minute nap.
0: Maybe.
1: 20-minute nap. 17-minute nap, actually. That might be a sweet spot.
0: Okay.
1: It can be done because I do it, and it's great because you don't get into the deep sleep. I feel bad about the crying thing. I mean, if you're going to lunch every day having a good cry, I'm not here to judge, but you may be in the wrong occupation.
0: Mm-hmm.
1: If you hate it that much.
0: Right.
1: But, again, easy for me to say. I enjoy doing this, but if you feel stuck and you got bills to pay.

0: stuck and you got bills to pay?
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2: Here are your headlines. The 38-year-old man who was shot by a Madison police officer Wednesday afternoon in the Marquette neighborhood has been identified as Corey Ruiz. Police Chief John Patterson said officers were responding to a report of someone checking parked vehicles when a struggle broke out at Baldwin and Williamson Streets. Patterson says that Ruiz pulled out a large knife, injuring an officer, before that same officer opened fire. A taser had failed. Four officers are on administrative leave, and the Wisconsin Department of Justice is leading the investigation. Hundreds of community members gathered on Williamson Street after the shooting, and yesterday's press conference was contentious. Turning to state politics, a group of Democratic voters backed by the Wisconsin Democratic Party is suing the State Elections Commission in Dane County Court. They want voters to be able to request a new absentee ballot if their preferred candidate drops out, an issue tied to Lieutenant Governor Sarah Rodriguez leaving the governor's race. The primary is coming up August 11th. In Sun Prairie, city leaders have hired Penny Holler as their new assistant city manager. She currently serves in the same role in a town in Kansas and will start in Sun Prairie on September 8th. A Rockton, Illinois woman has been sentenced to 6 years in federal prison for stealing more than $34,000 from a Rockford area gymnastics booster club. Prosecutors say 55-year-old Chandra McLarty used the club's debit card for personal expenses, including a trip to Cancun. Full restitution has been paid. And lastly, in Beloit, the Rock County Sheriff's Office is now taking sign-ups for its Cops and Bobbers Youth Fishing event on August 18th at Riverside Park. It's open to kids ages 7 to 12 with just 25 spots available. And those are your headlines for Friday, July 24th.
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0: Read Chelsea along with you. Chelsea, Gen Z, a lot of them blame their parents for their problems. Now, millennials blame their parents, right?
1: Yeah.
0: I don't know what Gen X or boomers did, but I would assume there's some natural parent blaming that goes on there.
1: Okay.
0: But they say the shocker is there are therapists that say, Gen Z's kind of got a point on this one. So the study found 25% of Gen Zers blame parents for physical or mental health problems. 17% blame parents for relationship struggles, 15% for low motivation. 5% blame parents for everything wrong in their lives.
1: I actually saved this article, but I didn't read it.
0: What is sad is nearly 10% have gone completely no contact with a parent. Very sad. But there's therapists that say blame tells you where the wound is. It doesn't close it. Mm. That's a pretty good therapy line. I'll use that one again.
1: Yep.
0: Blame tells you where the wound is, but blame does not close the wound.
1: Mm-hmm.
0: But you have therapists saying, yeah, maybe they have a point there.
1: And I think us as young people, maybe some young people will say, you know, my parents did this or that. And it's just like, you know, obviously if there was trauma, that's a whole different thing.
0: Yeah.
1: But you like wait till you're a parent, you know, wait till you have to make those decisions and you're not perfection. And I feel like maybe there's younger generations that expect perfection.
0: Maybe in part because of social media.
1: Yeah. It's like being a parent is not perfect. It's nothing close to perfect. And you literally just try your best.
0: Well, and when you, as a kid, you get what you want, like on your phone.

0: You know, for Bucky Country, we just need you to remember two numbers, nines and fives. And it goes like this, 95.9 Shanesville and 99.5 Madison.
1: Bucky!

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Today brings some sunshine at times with highs in the upper 70s. Tonight stays mainly clear with a low in the low 60s. Tomorrow, clouds take over with limited sun, highs climbing to the mid-80s and southwest winds around 10. Then tomorrow night, expect some clouds to linger with lows in the upper 60s.

0: ACDC concert on Sunday, and your dad forwarded me this article about Brian Johnson, and
1: Lead singer.
0: a lead singer of ACDC, and I find it to be very fascinating. He's 78, and he said now he's actually letting himself enjoy the ride. So before, he said, quote, "I never used to smile or anything," talking about when he was on stage. He really just didn't smile, and now he's having so much fun with it.
1: Well, I saw this. So
0: Okay.
1: what he said is we were trying to look cool.
0: Yeah.
1: For all the decades, you had to have a certain rock star persona and you had to look cool.
0: Okay.
1: And he's like,
0: Okay.
1: now we don't give a blank. So he's like,
0: Okay.
1: we're having more fun
0: Oh.
1: than ever. And I will say the artists that do this, in country, John Pardy,
0: Yep.
1: Keith Urban,
0: Luke Bryan.
1: Luke Bryan, Blake Shelton, go country there for you. I mean, Tom Petty kind of wanted to look cool, but like he was
0: Oh,
1: so
0: okay.
1: thankful to be performing that when I saw him at Summerfest, he was just, you do connect with the crowd in a way that is different. And I
0: Okay.
1: would say that
0: Thank you for
1: ACDC,
0: filling me in the blanks here, Reed.
1: I thought on Sunday night they connected
0: Yeah.
1: of all ages with these crowds. I mean, you had kids there, you had old people there, you had everybody in between.
0: Yeah.
1: And their connection, I think, is in part when you see, I'll tell you who else in the countryside, Zac Brown Band. You see
0: Okay.
1: Zac Brown,
0: I've never
1: he does
0: seen
1: not
0: them.
1: stop smiling. And when I saw him with my dad, he's like, does that guy look like the happiest guy in the world? And it's just like Brian Johnson, and he was kind of struggling with some of the smoke and all of that.
0: Sure.
1: He was like rooting for him. He was not
0: Wow.
1: stuck up at all.
0: No, and I could tell him in Angus were, it seemed like best friends, and they had a good vibe between each other. And if you're just standing up there, trying to look cool, you're not really connecting with each other as the band, or
1: Now,
0: so
1: JS Online had a great review of it. They said they crushed, and
0: yeah.
1: the guy said, who is, I've read his reviews for many times, I mean, he just said there was kind of some times where you could tell Brian was struggling with the air quality.
0: Yeah.
1: And that's when Angus then would kind of do maybe the duck walk, or he would put a little more showmanship into it just to kind of take some of the
0: Yeah.
1: pressure, because there's so much pressure on a lead singer.
0: Oh my
1: And
0: gosh.
1: I was like, to your point, that's just where he wasn't going to sit there and be like, well, tough.
0: Yeah.
1: So that's great. And maybe something for all of us to take in life, Have fun. Don't worry what other people think so much, and you'll have the best time.

95.9 WBKY Stoughton, Janesville, and 99.5 Madison. 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

0: Reading Chelsea along with you. All right, Chelsea, guy says he's from the year 6000 and he time traveled back.
1: Oh, no.
0: Humans in the year six thousand, live under an AI overlord. And he says he's got a photo to prove it. So an anonymous man on Apex TV, I've never heard of that, claims he joined a secret 1990s program that sent him to the year 6000.
1: Okay.
0: Says humans by then live peacefully under a benevolent AI ruler. Then he presents a heavily blurred photo as proof, blaming distortion on the time travel process.
1: Hmm.
0: Video, which the website Mirror recently reshared, has racked up millions of views. The internet has largely called it a hoax. And the photo traces back to older CGI art.
1: Yeah.
0: But there you have it.
1: Okay. I don't know how I feel about all that, Reed.
0: Haven't we figured out that time travel isn't possible? Not just because someone would have already done it.
1: Right.
0: But you see these social media posts, like on Twitter, X, where it's like, is that a picture of someone holding a cell phone in 1976?
1: Mm-hmm.
0: And then it's like, Twitter's like, it's fake.
1: Right.
0: You know, and it's, but people get all lathered up about this stuff. Will humanity be around in the year 6000? You and I won't, you know, see, but.
1: No.
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3: Here are your headlines. The 38-year-old man who was shot by a Madison police officer Wednesday afternoon in the Marquette neighborhood has been identified as Corey Ruiz. Police Chief John Patterson said officers were responding to a report of someone checking parked vehicles when a struggle broke out at Baldwin and Williamson Streets. Patterson says that Ruiz pulled out a large knife, injuring an officer, before that same officer opened fire. A taser had failed. Four officers are on administrative leave, and the Wisconsin Department of Justice is leading the investigation. Hundreds of community members gathered on Williamson Street after the shooting, and yesterday's press conference was contentious. Turning to state politics, a group of Democratic voters backed by the Wisconsin Democratic Party is suing the State Elections Commission in Dane County Court. They want voters to be able to request a new absentee ballot if their preferred candidate drops out, an issue tied to Lieutenant Governor Sarah Rodriguez leaving the governor's race. The primary is coming up August 11th. In Sun Prairie, city leaders have hired Penny Holler as their new assistant city manager. She currently serves in the same role in a town in Kansas and will start in Sun Prairie on September 8th. A Rockton, Illinois woman has been sentenced to 6 years in federal prison for stealing more than $34,000 from a Rockford area gymnastics booster club. Prosecutors say 55-year-old Chandra McLarty used the club's debit card for personal expenses, including a trip to Cancun. Full restitution has been paid. And lastly, in Beloit, the Rock County Sheriff's Office is now taking sign-ups for its Cops and Bobbers Youth Fishing event on August 18th at Riverside Park. It's open to kids ages 7 to 12 with just 25 spots available. And those are your headlines for Friday, July 24th.
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0: Hey, it's Chelsea. He's Reed. Reed, there was a flight, I guess, that arrived in Sweden, and it was an hour late because there was a 3-year-old child who would not sit in his seat. Like, they couldn't literally take off because this kid wouldn't sit down.
1: Oh, imagine it was your kid.
0: And he was too old to sit in his parents' lap. So, you know, trying to get them to sit down. This is from the NewYorkPost.com. And then it says in the article, you know, people are talking about this. And they were then an hour late arriving to Sweden because of this whole situation. And it's like, if you had a connecting flight or if you had a car service or whatever you have, like, that's scheduled afterwards, that's very challenging. So then,
1: I mean, does that open up the parents to a lawsuit? You missed a connecting flight and it cost you like thousands of dollars?
0: Yeah, I don't know what to say about that. But then it brought up the debate online about would you pay for an adults only flight?
1: Hmm.
0: And it's like,
1: it depends how much it would be. I would pay for an adults only dinner. We've talked about that.
0: Oh, like a specific.
1: Yeah.
0: Part in the restaurant.
1: Yeah, like, yep. You and I, like, if you and I mean, we go out to eat, you and I, just us for fun, twice a year. I mean, is that exaggerating? Sometimes we get to do it for the work thing.
0: Yeah.
1: I'll pay a little extra for, you know, no screaming kids next to me. And I love screaming kids.
0: Yeah.
1: I have two. We have two.
0: Yeah, I mean,
1: but a flight, that could be expensive.
0: I feel bad for the parent because there's people saying, you know, online, like, you know, that's a parenting issue and all that.
1: I feel like a lot of those people don't have kids. You know, if you say, Taylor said this when we saw her, she's like, you know, anyone who says, you know, control your kid doesn't have a kid.
0: Right.
1: And I'm like, you're not wrong.
0: Yeah.
1: Because if you have a kid, you know, I've been there. You've been there with Brielle. Mm-hmm. She was two. I mean, when we took her to Florida and she was two, which she still is two, with your family, it was crazy.
0: Yeah.
1: She would not sit. And I finally, you switched seats to me and I'm like, darling, you've got to.
0: No, she sat. She just wouldn't have her seatbelt on.
1: And then she would stand up and look behind her at Grant.
0: Sure. Oh, okay.

day, Potts Farm was a place to go. Load a truck up, hit the dirt road. Jump the barbed wire, spread the word. Light the bonfire and call the girls. King and the Can and the Marlboro Man. Jack and Jim were a few good men. Where you learn how to kiss and cuss and fight too. Better watch out for the boys in blue. And all this small town, he said, she said. Ain't it funny how rumors spread? Like I know something y'all don't know. Man, that talk is getting old. You better mind your business, man. Watch your mouth. Before I have to knock that loud mouth out. I'm tired of talking, man. Y'all ain't listening. Them old birds.

0: I'm Reed. That is Chelsea. All right, Chels. I know that this kind of stuff sort of scares you a little bit.
1: Okay.
0: There was a 7-ton fireball that exploded undetected in March, I believe it was. March 17th. It was a 6-foot-wide, 7-ton asteroid that exploded over Valley City, Ohio.
1: Oh, my gosh. I'm going to start freaking out.
0: It entered the atmosphere at 45,000 miles per hour.
1: Yep.
0: So a good clip.
1: Sounds about right.
0: And NASA or whomever said that it had the force of 250 tons of TNT.
1: Perfect.
0: Big explosion. Here's the kicker. Not NASA, not the Air Force. Nobody saw it coming.
1: I'm going to freak out.
0: Kaboom. And they're like, what was that?
1: You're kidding me.
0: Now, we're spending
1: what's
0: how
1: the
0: much
1: source
0: money?
1: On this? Is this legit?
0: Live Science NASA.
1: Okay.
0: So NASA's like, whoops. The fireball was visible from 16 states. Wisconsin, Ontario.
1: Really?
0: Yes.
1: Oh.
0: And I don't know why we didn't hear as much about this, but I think it sort of exploded and...
1: And nobody wanted to say.
0: What was that?
1: Oh my gosh.
0: Meteorite fragments likely fell in Medina County, Ohio, potentially the first U.S. meteorite fall of the year. Experts say current sky surveys simply can't spot dark rocks that small until they hit the atmosphere.
1: Okay.
0: So while you think of a 6-foot-wide, 7-ton asteroid doesn't seem small.
1: Mm-hmm.
0: Again, blasting the equivalent of 250 tons.
1: Blasting.
0: That's not pounds. That's tons of dynamite. No telescope on Earth can detect it.
1: Oh, perfect.
0: So I don't know. We're spending a lot of money on this stuff, and it's, you know, this massive explosion, and it's like, oh.

0: So
1: right at the Buckeyes, hey?
0: Right at the Buckeyes. But again, you could view it from Wisconsin, I guess. Wow. I think I'd rather not. That's one of those things. I think I don't mind seeing shooting stars, but
1: yeah,
0: that would really freak you out. Rock you, literally.
1: I wonder why we didn't hear about that. It's concerning.

0: Reading Chelsea with you. All right, we're going to talk about Jimothy. If you don't know who Jimothy is a raccoon in Seattle that has a spinal problem. It's a short spine, but it's living this happy, healthy life, and it's this cute little furball. And it has absolutely gone viral.
1: I mean, but you can tell that he has something.
0: Yeah, but he's doing well, and it appears like he's not in pain. And there's all these videos going very viral about this raccoon.
1: Oh,
0: you know, he looks like a raccoon, but also different.
1: Yeah.
0: Than a raccoon.
1: I literally typed in Jimothy on Google, and I'm seeing a bunch of articles, and then there was just a replica of Jimothy that went across the page. I am not even kidding you. Go
0: Chelsea, on
1: Google and do it.
0: It's wild.
1: I'm going to hit refresh to see if it does it again.
0: Okay, let me try here.
1: It does. Please go on Google and
0: what I enjoy, though, is like, this is... So, there was some gal that posted this and just came up with Jimothy, and this went, I mean, that became the the name. There Jimothy goes. Wow.
1: See it?
0: Right there on Google.
1: I mean, he is like very famous. Very.
0: And you have health experts like, okay, don't approach this animal. Let him be in his natural, do what he does. Don't try and feed him. But he's this incredibly famous, like, raccoon.
1: Wow.
0: And there's a video, people, I guess, have been watching him since he was a little baby that just didn't go viral. So there's video picture, Chelsea, of like the mom being super protective of him when he was like a little baby.
1: Oh my
0: gosh. And they're like, she's the real hero in all this, like for protecting. Because like if you didn't have the mom.

0: like this that would never survived.
1: Gotcha.
0: But it's learned how to do its thing, and someone's like, is
1: go
0: it in
1: mama.
0: Pain? Yeah. Is it in pain? It's like, it doesn't think, they don't think so.
1: Yeah.
0: He just has a shorter spine, but everything else seems to work great.
1: Okay.
0: So can we embrace, I mean, to me, there's a part of this where, like, you know, post World Cup, people are really trying to find something, but there's a beauty to people saying this is nature overcoming imperfect situations.
1: Oh, sure.
0: And I'm like, you know, and no one's made this political yet.
1: I'm all about Jimothy.
0: As far as I know, this is, no one's made this political yet, which is okay. Saying something in this country.
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6: Today brings some sunshine at times with highs in the upper 70s. Tonight stays mainly clear with a low in the low 60s. Tomorrow, clouds take over with limited sun, highs climbing to the mid-80s and southwest winds around 10. Then tomorrow night, expect some clouds to linger with lows in the upper 60s.
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0: Hey, it's Reed and Chelsea. Reed, there is this new dating service that's powered by AI, and it's sweeping all across California college campuses. These kids are loving it. It's AI. It's taking AI, and it literally is matchmaking. So it's not Tinder where you're swiping and choosing yourself. It's like the AI is like matchmaking for you. It's called Ditto. It's quite different than, you know, a Tinder style model or whatever, but it's taking and matching, and you get a new match every Wednesday, and then you pick a time that works for both of you to meet up, and then it even goes one step further by creating an itinerary for the first date. And I'm like, this might be good.
1: Well, how many Wednesdays do you get before it's like, well, this isn't working?
0: Yeah, I don't really know.
1: Because if you have to keep going, then is it working?
0: But I think that there is a better way of being like, you're a match, instead of choosing for yourself, because you don't always know.
1: Because you don't know what you like. You think you know what you like, you don't know what you like.
0: And if you're just choosing off of the person's picture or whatever it may be, that's not really for the long run.
1: So opposites attract is a very famous phrase.
0: Yep.
1: Ditto does not seem like it would fall under that idea.
0: Oh.
1: But how many couples do you know that are successful? There are some that are truly...
0: On interest. So like if there's interest, but it's not necessarily, you know, it could be opposite in many ways, right? Organized, disorganized. Like it's their interest. So if they both like hiking, or if they both like, you know, eating, you and I both really enjoy Mexican food. It would pick that based on you and I both like that.
1: Okay, so I could see where you could say we have a really fun date because you both like hiking.
0: It's an initial, you
1: right.
0: guys have interest, and then obviously you have to see much more if you align on
1: we got a positive
0: your
1: AI
0: views
1: story
0: on all that. So I thought we would talk about
1: that.
0: That's great.
1: That's positive. That's very good.

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0: Hey, it's Reed and Chelsea along with you. All right, let's talk. I mean, this has got to be coming to an end here, but it turns out Travis Kelce gave Taylor Swift the one wedding gift money can't buy, and Jason spilled it on the podcast.
1: Tell me I didn't hear this.
0: Jason Kelce revealed on the Ross Tucker Football Podcast that Travis sang for Taylor during their July 3rd Madison Square Garden wedding. He sang.
1: Really?
0: There's an irony there. Jason said Travis, quote, can't carry a tune. Paul McCartney and Stevie Nicks also reportedly performed. So that's a tough act to maybe follow. Taylor Swift wove music into her vows. Jason kept the song title private, protecting one last wedding surprise. Have the photos been out yet? I've been hearing people ask for the photo. Okay, so there's more than one wedding surprise left. Travis has sung publicly before Viva Las Vegas after a Super Bowl and You Belong With Me at the Chiefs victory party. If Chelsea's going to sing at all, ideally she's at least one wine glass down, maybe one and a half. Is that fair? Have you ever done karaoke with your girlfriends back in college?
1: No, I really am not a singer, so no.
0: But that does not stop you from singing in the kitchen.
1: Yeah.
0: And our son goes, Mom. And I watch, I'm like, you're five. You already have embarrassment
1: from
0: your mother?
1: That's in our own home, you see. It's different.
0: Well, I've been to weddings where the bridesmaid grabbed the mic and was singing on the dance floor late into the night.
1: Yes.
0: That was...
1: Bad.

0: She's Chelsea Amreed. All right, Chelsea, doesn't matter how much kale you eat. It looks like how long your grandma lived or your grandpa is pretty much going to decide how long you live.
1: Really?
0: Institute of Science researchers publishing in the journal Science Say Genetic explains about 55% of a human lifespan variation. That's more than double the previous estimate. People thought it was 20 to 25%.
1: Okay.
0: As they've been able to do more technology, more research. You're like, actually, it's over half. The lead researcher says lifestyle can shift life expectancy roughly 5 years in either direction.
1: Mm.
0: So if your genetic ceiling is 80, healthy habits could maybe get you 85. Bad habits drop you to 75. Reaching 95 or 100 largely requires winning the genetic lottery.
1: Yep.
0: Now, the only thing I'll say is there are some really unhealthy habits you can do that dramatically change this more than 5 years. So I don't want to say you can't go hog wild.
1: Yep.
0: And be like, well, it's only going to cost me 5 years of my life.
1: But I think overall, it's about balance with working out. It's about balance with eating.
0: That's what you tell me.
1: You know.
0: On the flip side,
1: gotta live life too. Gotta have that chocolate cake, Reed.
0: I don't know if that's good or bad. I don't know if you know that's a glass half full approach to.
1: Reed thought the anniversary was no reason to have a chocolate cake.
0: Is that the first time we've done that?
1: Are you kidding me? No.
0: We got one cake after our 1 year as a part of the free deal with the cake.
1: Okay. Surprise you remember that.
0: Why? let me say this, though. You can improve your age. Another study says you can improve your brain at any age.
1: Right.
0: People in their 80s, their 90s, you can still cognitively improve. There's no upper age ceiling for cognitive improvement. People with the lowest starting scores
1: that
0: made the biggest gains
1: good.
0: In the study. So, don't know how long you're going to live. And would you want to know how long you were going to live anyway? But you're never too old to stop learning. It turns out just that is true. But daily consistency matters more than age, education, or gender.
1: Okay.

0: Okay.
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5: Runners ready to take off on contact. 1-1 pitch hit well. Deep right field. Going back. He just took him deep downtown. It's a three-run homer right on into the chop house. Braves take the lead on the three-run bomb by Dom Smith. That is now 5-3 Atlanta.
4: You heard it all on the Braves radio network. They defeated the Padres 6-5. Atlanta leads the NL East by 4.5 games. The Blue Jays topped the Rays 3-1, but Tampa Bay still leads the AL East by 2 games. And the Twins rallied to defeat the Guardians 3-1. Cleveland is 1.5 games back of the White Sox in the AL Central. James Outman hit the go-ahead 3-run shot in the 7th inning as the Tigers beat the Royals 4-3. Detroit is 4 games out of the final wildcard spot in the AL. And the Diamondbacks topped the Cardinals 10-6.
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8: Today brings some sunshine at times with highs in the upper 70s. Tonight stays mainly clear with a low in the low 60s. Tomorrow, clouds take over with limited sun, highs climbing to the mid 80s and southwest winds around 10. Then tomorrow night, expect some clouds to linger with lows in the upper 60s.
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0: Hey, it's Reed and Chelsea. Reed, this is happening in places all throughout New York City. Gen Z are having a hard time with the 9-to-5. They are using lunch breaks to nap or cry in weird places. So there are employees all over New York finding little places like nap pods. Or in this article from the New York Post, there was this guy who said he paid to go into the movie theater and took about an hour nap and then headed back to work. So that's how they utilize their lunch break.
1: You should eat something.
0: I mean, yeah, I just don't know how you're napping, eating everything in an hour, but
1: 20-minute nap.
0: Maybe.
1: 20-minute nap. 17-minute nap, actually. That might be a sweet spot.
0: Okay.
1: It can be done because I do it. And it's great because you don't get into the deep sleep. I feel bad about the crying thing. I mean, if you're going to lunch every day having a good cry, I'm not here to judge, but you may be in the wrong occupation.
0: Mm-hmm.
1: If you hate it that much.
0: Right.
1: But again, easy for me to say. I enjoy doing this, but if you feel stuck and you got bills to pay,

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4: Runners ready to take off on contact. 1-1 pitch hit well. Deep right field. Going back. He just took him deep downtown. It's a three-run homer right on into the chop house. Braves take the lead on the three-run bomb by Dom Smith. That is now 5-3 Atlanta.
3: You heard it all on the Braves radio network. They defeated the Padres 6-5. Atlanta leads the NL East by 4.5 games. The Blue Jays topped the Rays 3-1, but Tampa Bay still leads the AL East by 2 games. And the Twins rallied to defeat the Guardians 3-1. Cleveland is 1.5 games back of the White Sox in the AL Central. James Outman hit the go-ahead 3-run shot in the 7th inning as the Tigers beat the Royals 4-3. Detroit is 4 games out of the final wild card spot in the AL. And the Diamondbacks topped the Cardinals 10-6.
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7: Today brings partly sunny skies with highs approaching 80. Skies turn mostly clear tonight with lows near 62. Tomorrow looks partly cloudy. Highs in the mid-80s. Southwest wind at 10. Clouds build back in tomorrow night with a low in the upper 60s. Sunday turns hot with a few clouds. A high in the low 90s. Lows around the low 70s, heat index near 102, and southwest winds continuing at 10.

There is Josh Ross, having obviously a tough time there at 95.9 Janesville and 99.5 Madison. It's Bucky Country, about 11 o'clock Friday morning with me, Mitch Morgan. You doing okay today? Yes, shaking your heads yes out there. Okay, work on it. It's all right. Let's see, we got birthdays for today. Jennifer Lopez is 57 today, 57 years old. And also celebrating today, Barry Bonds, 62, Hall of Fame baseball candidate, but there was problems with steroids there. Karl Malone, the big round ball guy, 63 years old today, Utah Jazz scoring legend. And he's third all-time for most points in a career, unlike the true scoring legend, Wilt Chamberlain. LeBron James actually holds the all-time record, 43,440 points, ahead of Kareem, 38,000 points. So there's we're talking love, big round ball love there. Pam Tillis is 69 years old today. Mel Tillis' daughter, maybe the biggest hit was, maybe it was Memphis. Linda Carter is 75, the original Wonder Woman, celebrating today. Michael Richards, Kramer on Seinfeld, 77 today. And today is what they call National Tequila Day, or what I call it,

Kane Brown with the new one. That is Woman here on 95.9 Janesville, 99.5 Hello Madison. Here with Bucky Country and me, Mitch Morgan, with this story about sleeping dissatisfaction. 23% of people claim that they have broken up with somebody because of annoying sleep habits. Most annoying habit is snoring, followed by tossing and turning, stealing the covers. I guess I'm guilty of all three of those things. You know, after you've been married a while and people are snoring, it's like with our house, and I admit this, sometimes I have to sleep in a different bedroom, on a different floor, in a different house, in a different neighborhood. It's just crazy. Last Thursday, I woke up in Nebraska. Yeah, it's got a time for the CPAP, I guess. Here comes Luke Bryan, and rain is a good thing. We could sure use some right now.

0: So nice. Be by you. There is Luke Holmes with his new one. Good morning. It's me, Mitch Morgan, with a look at the country date book. Things that happened on this date in country music history. It was 6 years ago on this day, Gabby Barrett's song, I Hope, hit number one on the Billboard Country Singles Chart. I Hope was number one for 8 consecutive weeks. That's what we call in the radio business as a hit. Hit is a song people want to hear over and over again. We try not to, you know, ruin it, but yeah. Second thing is, I wanted to mention here, it was 2 years ago on this date, Jelly Roll and Hardy were among those performing during the Harley Davidson birthday bash in Milwaukee. And I know a lot of people, you probably were there for that one. It was a huge event. And then on this date, just 1 year ago, 2025, Zach Brown got engaged to jewelry designer Kendra Scott. The couple were married in May of this year at a private destination wedding ceremony somewhere in Greece. So Zach Brown and Kendra Scott. Now, my little granddaughters know all about Kendra Scott, and they also know about Lululemon. Their grandfather has no idea what any of this stuff is, so I just let them go do their thing. Here's some money. All right, we'll take a little break here. I'll come right back with a forecast for the weekend on the radio next.
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0: All the terms of the deal are 2 years, $8 million with a player option. LeBron is set to join a lineup with Jaylen Brown, Vijay Edgecombe, Tyrese Maxey, and Joel Embiid. In a statement posted to X, LeBron said he had thought he played his last game this season, but says he still loves the game and has more to give. He thanks L.A., Miami, and Northeast Ohio and says this is his last decision. The NFL announced Super Bowl 53 will take place in Atlanta on February 13th, 2028, which seems to indicate that if the league would move to an 18-game schedule, it would not be in that season. And quarterback Diego Pavia was cut by the Ravens before training camp begins.
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2. Tomorrow looks partly cloudy. Highs in the mid-80s. Southwest wind at 10. Clouds build back in tomorrow night with a low in the upper 60s. Sunday turns hot with a few clouds. A high in the low 90s. Lows around the low 70s. Heat index near 102. And southwest winds continuing at 10.

Take her home. There is Kenny Chesney. Yeah, the new Kenny Chesney display is now, it just opened the other day at the Country Music Hall of Fame and Museum in Nashville, Tennessee. And if you ever get down there, Music City, you definitely have to go to that the Hall of Fame Museum. It's just incredible. It does cost you $30 to get in, and it's those are not Mitch Morgan prices, but okay, I broke down occasionally and paid it. Okay, we got this announcement about tomorrow. We got the Farmer's Market. The my prompter keeps freezing up here. We've got the Farmer's Market going from 8 until 1 o'clock every Saturday downtown Janesville, right in the town square. About 75 local growers and makers showing off, selling a wide variety of homegrown produce and handcrafted items. So keep that in mind for tomorrow morning. Jordan Davis is on right now, and let's turn this truck around here on Bucky Country.

Ella Langley and Choosing Texas here on Bucky Country. That's one of those songs, like years from now, you're going to be sitting in a little bar somewhere on a Friday, Saturday night. Somebody's going to hit the jukebox, and that one still going to be there. That's how big of a hit that song is. Ella Langley, Choosing Texas. Let's do three random fun facts, things that we didn't know yesterday. Most pencils here in America have eraser tips, but those sold in Europe don't. British consumers typically buy erasers separately, and they refer to those standalone erasers as rubbers. Now, there will be no snickering listening to this show. Just leave that one alone. Second thing here that I want to mention, largest snowflake ever recorded was in 1887, largest snowflake in Keogh, Montana. It was Fort Keogh there. This snowflake, reportedly 15 inches in diameter, 8 inches thick. They say everything's bigger in Texas. Obviously, these people haven't been to Montana yet. And then the last thing this afternoon is this. The second B in BYOB doesn't mean beer anywhere. Bring your own booze? What is it? Well, some people said bottle. Some people said booze. Only 5% said beer. Some people said, heck, we have no idea what the B in BYOB means at all. Some people said, bring your own biatches, but you didn't hear that from me. Here comes Corey Kent and Cole Wetzel with that Rocky Mountain Low.

Morgan Wallen on Bucky Country with Justin Case, rolling through the lunch hour with me, Mitch Morgan. Well, on Friday, I usually get the leftover material from the show that I'm trying to, I haven't used, but there's small questionable material stories. But I have three quick ones for us here today. Before you go on vacation, here's an interesting and practical note. They say, before you go on vacation, buy a frozen pizza and put it in the freezer. That way, when you get back home from your trip, don't have to think about, you know, dinner. You know, you get back, everybody's tired, unload the car. What are we going to do? Pizza? There it is. And then the second thing I wanted to mention here, second story, researchers are finding that playing video games is actually good for you. They were saying all along, well, it's too much, but it's actually good for hand-eye coordination. See, those kids were right all along. And then lastly here, and my favorite, you'll like this one,

A survey of college students found 25% of them would sell their body parts in order to help pay for their education. Sell their body parts. Now, I don't care what anybody says. I'm not going to sell my

0: enough.
1: There's John Pardee. Can't wait to get his boots off. Usually I use Crocs when I'm in a situation like that. Mm-hmm. Here on Bucky Country. Okay, here's a look at the country date book for today. Things that happened on this date. Country music history. It was back in 1968. Jeannie C. Riley recorded the song Harper Valley PTA, which went on to become Country Music Song of the Year. The Day My Daddy Sucked It Too. Harper Valley PTA, song written by Tom T. Hall, by the way. 1986, on this date, Randy Travis scored his first number one with On the Other Hand. Randy Travis, back then considered one of the new country traditionalists, bringing back a little more of the country sound. We were getting like Barbara Mandrell, Kenny Rogers, Crystal Gayle, that stuff. Nothing really like country. Now, we have gone through the same thing right now. We have people like Zach Top, not afraid to crank up that steel guitar, if you know what I'm talking about. Let's go ahead and do the break here and take a look at the weather for the weekend next here on Buggy Country.
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5: Reactions pour in as LeBron James chooses Philadelphia as his final home in the NBA. LeBron James signing with the Philadelphia 76ers for 2 years, $8 million with a player option, according to his agent, Rich Paul. LeBron is set to join a lineup with Jaylen Brown, VJ Edgecombe, Tyrese Maxey, and Joel Embiid. One of his new teammates, Jaylen Brown, wrote on X, hashtag throw up the ball. Meanwhile, Pennsylvania Governor Josh Shapiro has already proclaimed July 24th as LeBron James Day. In a statement posted to X, LeBron said he had thought he played his last game this past season, but says he still loves the game. He has more to give. He thanks L.A. and Miami and Northeast Ohio and says this is his last decision. The NFL announced Super Bowl 53 will take place in Atlanta on February 13th, 2028.
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8: Today brings partly sunny skies with highs approaching 80. Skies turn mostly clear tonight with lows near 62. Tomorrow looks partly cloudy, highs in the mid-80s, southwest wind at 10. Clouds build back in tomorrow night with a low in the upper 60s. Sunday turns hot with a few clouds, a high in the low 90s, lows around the low 70s, heat index near 102, and southwest winds continuing at 10.

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Blanco Brown and Parmalee together in Just Away. We are 95.9 Janesville. And for you Madison hippies, we're on 99.5 Bucky Country. Okay, the story about Megan Maroney is interesting. Confirming that the song Who Hurt You on her Cloud 9 album is about Riley Green. So speculation online has been rampant for weeks, and Megan says she intentionally made the reference an obvious one so fans could easily figure it out. So she's ratting out

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There is Shaboozy and Jelly Roll together, and amen. Can I get a witness? No? Okay. 95.9 Janesville, 99.5 Madtown. It's Bucky Country. Today is National Drive-Through Day. Did you hear about this? For the fifth year in a row, the fastest drive-through lane is Taco Bell, but the Chick-fil-A place ranked number one for friendliness and overall satisfaction. And before anybody gets mad at me here, we actually prefer that people, go to the local mom-and-pop restaurants, family diners, the ones especially that advertise on our radio station. Yeah, there it is. All right, we've got Corey Kent on This Heart.

There's High Road here on Bucky Country, and time for Mitch Morgan reproductive news here. You'll appreciate this story if you're trying to have babies. Researchers at A&M, Texas A&M, have discovered that male alcohol consumption prior to conception may alter the physical features of the baby. In a study, male mice were given alcohol before mating with females that were not exposed to alcohol, so the findings reveal that the offspring exhibited facial changes such as smaller jaws, similar to those associated with fetal alcohol syndrome. So if you're trying to conceive, do not drink prior to that. After the kids here

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I can give you that for sure. 95.9 Janesville, 99.5 Madison. It's Bucky Country with Jason Aldean.

0: That's George Burge here on Bucky Country Ride, Ride, Ride. Well, according to TheBoot.com, a list of country stars that got better after they got sober. In other words, they were better in concert, better playing, better records and everything. So here's the top 10. Ashley McBride at number 10. She is totally clean and sober and everything. Charles Kelly from Lady A at number 9. Brantley Gilbert, there's a good one. And then Walker Hayes at 7, followed by Justin Moore at 6. He just got out of rehab because, well, it just, you know, they get out there, they're never home, and you know what happens. Justin Moore, Joe Nichols, Joe Don Rooney, Rascal Flatts, Tim McGraw, Keith Urban, and Trace Adkins here at number 1. Trace was a big whiskey guy, and as you know, as I always say, with Mr. Booze, you lose. Yep. And speaking of the tall men, number 1 there, Trace Adkins. He's coming up in 2 minutes.
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4: Reactions pour in as LeBron James chooses Philadelphia as his final home in the NBA. LeBron James signing with the Philadelphia 76ers for 2 years, $8 million with a player option, according to his agent, Rich Paul. LeBron is set to join a lineup with Jaylen Brown, VJ Edgecombe, Tyrese Maxey, and Joel Embiid. One of his new teammates, Jaylen Brown, wrote on X, hashtag throw up the ball. Meanwhile, Pennsylvania Governor Josh Shapiro has already proclaimed July 24th as LeBron James Day. In a statement posted to X, LeBron said he had thought he played his last game this past season, but says he still loves the game. He has more to give. He thanks L.A. and Miami and Northeast Ohio and says this is his last decision. And the NFL announced Super Bowl 62's date. It will take place in Atlanta on February 13th, 2028.
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0: Today brings partly sunny skies with highs approaching 80. Skies turn mostly clear tonight with lows near 62. Tomorrow looks partly cloudy, highs in the mid-80s, southwest wind at 10. Clouds build back in tomorrow night with a low in the upper 60s. Sunday turns hot with a few clouds, a high in the low 90s, lows around the low 70s, heat index near 102, and southwest winds continuing at 10.
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like these. Florida Georgia Line on Bucky Country, long live nights like these. On Friday, usually they're, I pick up the last stories, the things that I didn't, you know, use during the week because I'm not on on Saturday over here. And usually a story like this comes out of Florida. It usually says, a Florida man did this, or a Florida woman. Well, this is from California, and it's about bacon and vodka. 39-year-old lady in California arrested last month for stealing bacon and vodka from a local grocery store out there. They caught her hiding 14 packages of Oscar Mayer thick-cut bacon, 6 handles of Tito's vodka in her bag. Now, she wasn't planning to pay for those. Went through the checkout line and got busted, but she ran out of the store without being arrested. So she went down the street to another store, tried to steal another 5 packages of bacon and 6 more bottles of vodka, and finally did get busted. Vodka and bacon. What's the connection? I don't know. All right, so there's a new diet for us. Bacon and vodka. I'll bet you lose weight on that, but probably get arrested, too. Have a wonderful weekend. Keep on listening. Sister Steph Peters is next.

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Shaboozy, I'm Bucky Country. I'm Steph Peters. Had a lot of fun going back to my college stomping grounds earlier today. I was driving around Whitewater, seeing what is still the same, what's changed. I can't believe it was 20 years ago that I graduated there. Shout out to the College Run radio station that got me into radio all those years ago. 91.7 WSUW. Keep up the great work there, guys. Matt Cooper, highs and lows.

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0: Russell Dickerson on Bucky Country and his wife Kaylee posted a bunch of photos from their summer fun adventure so far. And there's a big family outing to the Brewers game. So I had to look, when was Russell Dickerson at a Brewers game? It was actually last month on June 28th. They were not celebrating Russell. They were celebrating their son Remington, who got to do the ceremonial first pitch. How sweet is that? Travis Tritt music on Bucky Country.
1: I got it.

0: Parker McCollum on Bucky Country. I'm Steph Peters. As you're getting ready for the weekend of fun, are you more of a beach person or a pool person? I went out to a beach with my friend Kate, and she admitted she's at that stage of life where, for whatever reason, she just doesn't like the sand getting everywhere. I laughed with her. I was like, what is going on? You just brushed the sand off. But she's like, nope, I think I'm definitely more of a pool person now. Well, either way, it'll be a good weekend to get in the water. We'll get you an update on that hot weather forecast here in just 2 minutes to Ella Langley, Luke Bryan, and Scotty McCreary. Speaking of getting in a pool, listen to this.
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2: Yeah, well, we've got some new breaking news before we get to this morning's breaking news. Lead CBS NFL analyst and former Dallas Cowboys quarterback Tony Romo was arrested overnight in the Milwaukee area on suspicion of operating a vehicle while under the influence. Romo, by the way, grew up in the Milwaukee area. On to the NBA, where LeBron James is taking his talents to South Broad Street. The King announced today that he's signing with the Philadelphia 76ers on a 2-year, $8 million deal, posting on social media, quote, "I thought I was done when the season ended, but I still truly love this game and I have more to give. I'm not going for money. I'm not going for family. I believe I can help make the Philadelphia 76ers a championship team, and I'm so excited to energize a new fan base," unquote.
3: Today brings partly sunny skies with highs approaching 80. Skies turn mostly clear tonight with lows near 62. Tomorrow looks partly cloudy, highs in the mid-80s, southwest wind at 10. Clouds build back in tomorrow night with a low in the upper 60s. Sunday turns hot with a few clouds, a high in the low 90s, lows around the low 70s, heat index near 102, and southwest winds continuing at 10.

Scott McCreary on Bucky Country, and he'll be back in Wisconsin performing at Country in the Berg August 28th alongside one of his heroes, Josh Turner. I wonder if they're going to have a moment on stage. Remember when Scott McCreary was on American Idol all those years ago and they surprised him with Josh Turner coming out on the stage because they both have that same low voice in country music. Rodney Atkins also part of that Friday night lineup. See more with Country in the Berg. Cedarburg, a two-night country festival. 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

Luke Holmes on Bucky Country. I'm Steph Peters, having a family reunion this weekend. We started this a couple of years ago. All of us cousins realized it's been too many years since we'd all hang out and just catch up on life. You know, not everything is on social media. And it's great just having that moment, being together, playing some yard games. It's like they say, our cousins are our first best friends, typically in life, right? John Party, boots off on Bucky Country, 95.9 Janesville and 99.5 Madison.

Kane Brown on Bucky Country. There is a country artist who is legit a pastor. No, I'm not talking about Jelly Roll, even though I think he's on that path too. But remember Granger Smith? I'm about to play one of his biggest hits. Yeah, a couple of years ago, he says, I'm going to step away from country music and I'm going to focus on my faith and become a pastor. And he's done that. You can watch his YouTube channel too. Backroad Song with Pastor Granger Smith. I'm Bucky Country, 95.9 Janesville and 99.5 Madison.

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0: Dylan Marlowe and Dylan Scott on Bucky Country. Steph's Frugal Files. Save a bunch of money at the amusement park or water park. Reminder, you can go out to the parking lot and eat your lunch. Man, that saved us so much money this week. We went to a water park. I packed a cooler of all the different sandwiches and drinks for my family. And I'm so glad we did that because inside the concession stands were like $8 for a hot dog. You know, the prices are horrible. And they try to make it seem like you can't leave. You can leave. You can go to the parking lot, enjoy your lunch break, save a bunch of money on food, and then go back into the amusement park or water park. So keep that in mind as you continue having your summer fun. 2 minutes away from this weekend's weather forecast to Jason Aldean, Ella Langley, and Bailey Zimmerman on Bucky Country.
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3: LeBron James announced today that he's signing with the Philadelphia 76ers on a two-year, $8 million deal. He posted on social media, quote, "I thought I was done when the season ended, but I still truly love this game and I have more to give. I believe I can help make the Philadelphia 76ers a championship team, and I'm so excited to energize a new fan base." Unquote. Breaking NFL news, Kansas City Chiefs head coach Andy Reid just told reporters that Patrick Mahomes has been cleared to fully participate in practice at the outset of training camp, adding, "We'll just take it day by day and see how he does." NFL on CBS lead analyst and former Dallas Cowboys quarterback Tony Romo was arrested overnight in the Milwaukee area on suspicion of operating a vehicle while under the influence.
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1: This afternoon, mostly cloudy skies, with highs approaching the upper 70s. Tonight, lows near 61 under mainly clear skies. Tomorrow, clouds build a bit, with highs in the mid-80s and winds out of the southwest around 10. Then tomorrow night, skies turn partly cloudy again, with a low in the low 70s.

Chris Young on Bucky Country. Well, my sister made it home safely from her road trip. I shared with you yesterday that she went out and just winged it. I asked if you could do a summer vacation that way. Her best friend and my sister just got in the car and went on a road trip up north Wisconsin all the way up to upper Michigan, and they had a blast. But they totally forgot their tennis shoes, and they stopped at Devil's Lake. I said, be very careful, please, especially in slippery sandals. Next time you want to just wing it on a vacation, pack your tennis shoes too, please. Jordan Davis on Bucky Country, 95.9 Janesville and 99.5 Madison.

Shaboozy and Jelly Roll on Bucky Country. What's the most unique item on your back-to-school shopping list? I'm going to hold off until next month to do any shopping, but I'll never forget when my kids started going into middle school. I kid you not, they had deodorant listed on the shopping list. And at first I thought, well, that's kind of ridiculous. And then my kids hit puberty, and they definitely need a deodorant every day, if not multiple times, especially after gym class. So, yes. Please send your kids to school with the deodorant. 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

Morgan Wallen on Bucky Country, and Still the Problem Tour projected to be the highest grossing country tour of all time. I thought maybe of this year. No, of all time. 23 show run. It's on track to make more than $500 million in gross revenue. You know, these stadium tours are a big deal. So congrats to Morgan Wallen. If he's on that trajectory, he will have the breaking record moment of highest grossing country tour of all time. Jason Aldean is going to be back in Wisconsin in just a couple weeks at Crossroads 41 Country Music Festival in Oshkosh. 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

0: Corey Kent on Bucky Country. Jimothy is a Packers fan. I knew it. If you're like, who is she talking about? Jimothy the raccoon has taken over the internet this whole week. You've even gone to Google. If you type in the word Jimothy, it's just like Timothy, but a J instead of a T. The cute, adorable little raccoon, cartoon style, will cross your screen. Why has he become an internet sensation? It is from his short spine syndrome. So it gives him an awkward shape and posture, but otherwise he's healthy. Jimothy has just captured our hearts. And like I said, go to Google and type in Jimothy and watch him kind of crawl across the screen. And I had to share what the Packers posted on social media today. They gave Jimothy a cheese head. Yes! Go Packo! 90 seconds away from an update on our beautiful weekend weather forecast. The 90-degree temperatures will return, though. We'll get you updated on that timeline. Luke Combs music, Megan Maroney, and Kenny Chesney. I'm Bucky Country.
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3: This afternoon, mostly cloudy skies, with highs approaching the upper 70s. Tonight, lows near 61 under mainly clear skies. Tomorrow, clouds build a bit, with highs in the mid-80s and winds out of the southwest around 10. Then tomorrow night, skies turn partly cloudy again, with a low in the low 70s.
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Combs on Bucky Country. Well, Megan Maroney fans, if you ever speculated that some of her music was about Riley Green, I think she pretty much answered that in a recent interview with Cosmopolitan magazine. She says, in Who Hurt You, I made it so obvious who it's about that it's like you could Google it. And that was the point of Who Hurt You. In the past, I got frustrated with people. I was trying to hint at things. And then people would be like, who is it about? And I was like, you know what? I'm just going to lay it out there. I might as well put his first and last name in it. Songwriting is fun, and it's not meant to be taken so seriously. And that's what I think a lot of her fans love about her music. On the flip side, here's Beautiful Things. I'm Bucky Country, 95.9 Janesville and 99.5 Madison.

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We are Bucky Country.

Tucker Wetmore on Bucky Country. I'm Steph Peters. I was just talking with my husband about using up more of his vacation days during the summer. Our kids are still young, ages 9, 12, and 13. And this really hit me hard on social media recently, the reminder that you only have 18 summers with your kids if you're lucky. That's so true, because then they grow up, they go out of your house. You're lucky if maybe you get to have a dinner together, but let alone an actual summer vacation or just waking up, being together on those lazy mornings, staying up late during the summer nights, running around the backyard, going to the beach. So soak up those memories this summer. And thank you for bringing Bucky Country along with you. We're on Alexa, too. 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

0: Parker McCollum on Bucky Country. I always feel bad when our favorite artists get sick while they're on tour. It's just heartbreaking for them. They feel like they're letting down the fans. They know how much time and effort and money you put into getting a ticket and going to the show. Well, it happened last night with a Bon Jovi concert. John Bon Jovi abruptly ended the show after 90 minutes. So wait a minute. He performed for 90 minutes and then still said, you know what, guys? I have a sinus infection. Hold on to your tickets. I'm going to figure something out, okay? But I do love how he says, don't throw away your ticket stubs. Oh, John Bon Jovi, you're living in the past. Everything is digital nowadays. I wish we still had ticket stubs. Okay, do you still have some of yours from back in the day saved in a memory box? I do. It's fun to reminisce and physically look at those tickets, isn't it? Well, we're wishing John Bon Jovi healing prayers, and hopefully this sinus infection moves quickly, because he was finally back on stage after having vocal cord surgery 4 years ago. Another artist we're hoping stays healthy, because we're excited he's back in Wisconsin at the Rock County 4-H Fair. It's Drew Baldridge. Get your tickets. Here, listen to this.
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1: Tonight stays mostly clear with lows in the low 60s. Tomorrow brings partly cloudy skies and highs in the mid-80s, with southwest winds around 10. Clouds linger tomorrow night as lows settle into the low 70s. Sunday turns mainly cloudy, and the heat cranks up, with a high in the low 90s and southwest winds still at 10. Monday brings partly cloudy skies with a sweltering high near 90 and a heat index around 100.
2: 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Proof that cursive handwriting is not a lost art.

Blake Shelton on Bucky Country. I'm Steph Peters. Before I head out, it's Steph's smile of the day. Well, I'm smiling over our Peters family reunion on Sunday. I'm excited to see some cousins I haven't seen since last reunion. You know how life happens. And like they say, cousins are our first best friends. So just going to a county park, going in the beach, bringing some coolers with cold drinks and a couple cold sandwiches and hanging out. If it's been a while since you had a family reunion, you might have to be the one that starts it. I had to this year. I started a Facebook event on our Peters family Facebook page. I said, all right, here are two dates. Vote on one. And whichever one gets the most vote, that's when we're doing our family reunion. And it worked. Take us along with you all weekend with Keith Urban Music, Luke Bryan, and Ritter keeping you company here in a couple minutes. Co Wetzel and Jesse Murph on Bucky Country 101.5.

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You're in Bucky Country.

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Yo, what's up? It's Ritter. Thanks for hanging out today. Looking for something to check out and add some new songs to your playlist? I was just doing that the other day, and I got a little suggestion of somewhere you want to check out. I'll tell you about it coming.

0: it's Ritter. So I was just adding some songs to my backyard playlist the other day, and I like to kind of poke around sometimes and check different artist playlists. It doesn't matter where you get or see your music from. I was on Apple Music checking out Ella Langley's Summertime Sounds. Part that gets me is really funny. It was a lot of Ella Langley. It's like, did you really curate this, or did someone curate it for you and just put a bunch of your music in there? Or do you just love yourself that much? Because I don't think that of Ella at all, but... Yeah, sometimes the art, you'll find some gems from your favorite artists in some of these artist playlists. Go check them out. Also, hashtag not an ad for any music thing.
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1: Tonight stays mostly clear with lows in the low 60s. Tomorrow brings partly cloudy skies and highs in the mid-80s, with southwest winds around 10. Clouds linger tomorrow night as lows settle into the low 70s. Sunday turns mainly cloudy and the heat cranks up, with a high in the low 90s and southwest winds still at 10. Monday brings partly cloudy skies with a sweltering high near 90 and a heat index around 100.
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